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0: 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We got Red 4, 660. Can I get that address again?
1: Engine 11 route. The address is 4851 Cedar Springs Road, apartment 190. 4851 Cedar Springs, apartment 190.
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0: 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Injured person.
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0: engine 28 to truck 57. Were y'all trying to rate us?
1: That's affirmative. We don't have anything westbound. I was asking if y'all had something eastbound.
0: We found some vehicles eastbound, but they ran out of gas. And they're going to the gas station to get some more.
1: Tracy, we're taking the ramp northbound on 75. We don't see anything. We're about to clear up.
0: I just checked the comments. These vehicles check match the description, so I think we're good. We can clear up.
1: 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Thank you.

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0: This will be a double bump for Rescue 4. Rescue 4 can disregard. We got it.
1: 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About that, thanks for letting us know.

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0: Received. Rescue will be assigned. You got Rescue 13 assigned.
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1: Rescue 46.
0: Yeah, we're about to be en route to a call, but we got a walk-in. Can we swap this run with somebody else while we're sitting to the walk-in?
1: Yeah, absolutely, Rescue 46. Don't hit your clear key. I'll take everything for you. You go take care of the patient. I got you.
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suspension, engine 38, engine 25, engine 54, truck 25, truck 23, battalion 5, battalion 1, engine 24. Structure fire reported 4643 Haas Drive, box 380019, cross of Marjorie. Can be command 5, tac 6.

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1: Roger 137. I've got Rescue 72 backing you up.
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0: 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We're out at White Rock Medical Center.
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0: We got a red bar. Can you get us en route to Charleston Methodist?
1: Philly Rescue 25. Appreciate you. 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

0: Rutgers 137 to Rescue 72. Can y'all come right real quick, please?
1: Rescue 54.
0: Y'all come right back up here real quick. Right here, 137, Rescue 72.
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1: What's your comment? If you can, see if DPD will come here to this location and talk with this caller. There's nothing that we can do. There's no gas on the ground. It's just in the back of this, someone else's truck, and the caller wants to make a complaint.
0: Received in 29.

0: 66 Indian 29, we've DPD has been notified.
1: I just would like to repeat that, please.
0: DPD has been notified.
1: Should I receive? Thank you.

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0: Engine 19, we're at 610 Tennyson Memorial. They didn't call. And the callback goes straight to voicemail. You got any more information for us?
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0: Engine 19, I don't understand the last two comments that were input, but we are currently en route to 4413 South Fitzgerald.

0: in the 19th. I've got the updated address. Yeah, that's just saying that the caller was not on location. She was calling for her mother, and that was supposed to be her mom's address.
1: Received. I guess I was confused if at this location meant the Fitzhugh address or if it went the one we were just at, but we're going to check the Fitzhugh address now.
0: Received, engine 19.

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1: Perfect. 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
2: We're in the truck about it. So you have truck 56 and 5. Engine 22, do you want to rescue as well?
1: Not right now. We need more to get there.

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1: 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Disregard. 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
1: 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Engine 45, you have two DPD en route.
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0: 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Truck 19, you're clear.
1: 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Disregard. 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

87, did you say? Anderson. Hey, we just barely passed it. It's going to be southbound on the right side at Keller Springs, next to the toll booth. Engine 10, received. We're about to roll up on it. Received. We're looping back around and we'll block for you.

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0: We've gone from the tollway to Marsh. 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We're going to clear up.
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1: Rescue 13 received 20s was on a run with 10s. They have an accident right here on the tollway. I bet it was a double bump.
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0: We're at Midway and Bush. Can we beat you to Broadgrove?
1: No, I think we can get you on that one. Just keep us on it.

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0: 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Are you going to 35? 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
1: Engine 26, this is going to be a confirmed signal 27. Can you confirm that police have been notified?
0: Engine 26, you have two DPD units en route already.
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2: 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And F4 is going to be there.
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0: Yes, sir. We're going to be on portables for an hour. Can you dispatch us if we get a run?
1: Portables.

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1: Are you needing PD code 3?
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0: 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I'll hit her, I got one pretty kilometer out too.
1: 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Thank you, sir.

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2: 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We are leaving the scene with the patient.
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0: 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I have an apartment complex number on here. I just got 332. 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

0: 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We're going to be on portables for about 30 minutes. 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
0: 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Kudos to that run down at 9, so I fell on for that grass fire. I'm unable to get our booster, but we could beat Engine 54.

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0: It's 22, go ahead. Per the callback, going to be on the Tex Express, westbound at Hillcrest. The dump truck left the scene, the other vehicle's still on, it's still an incident.
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Whiskey 30. At 6 on route 2426 Simpson Stewart. 30. Risky 30 is in route, but could you see if Kyle Pell is available for this run? Are you in route?

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1: 42.
0: Yes, sir. We're clearing out from Parkland. So we can take that run off of Rescue 43.
1: Receive.
2: Rescue 43. We're a little bit closer to that run than Rescue 42. We'll go ahead and stay on.
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2: 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We're running over there at 3636 Frank's Road with you guys for a child that's locked in a car.
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1: 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Throw a side call from Rescue 3 at 1717 Jeffries.
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0: 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Thank you, Rescue 78. 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

0: 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I'm going to be on portables for about 20 minutes. 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
1: 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We're right down the street from it.

0: Med 1, Rescue 33, you clear Rescue 45, you've been assigned, 2515 Wentworth. Med 1.
1: Yes, sir, Med 1. Could you start us a rescue, please?

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1: 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Rescue 1.
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0: 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We're clear. 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
0: 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We just cleared up all pressure. Dean, are you ready to come back and serve us?
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0: Hey, we didn't see anything on either side on the way. We're going to disregard. I think you guys are good too.
1: I believe we're going to have something that's gridlocked from the 30 westbound ramp to 35 northbound. We're unable to make any headway to get into 35.

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1: Engine 18, go ahead.
0: It's going to be right at the end of the ramp from 30 westbound to 35 north when it merges together.
1: Receive 30 westbound to 35 north.

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0: 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Would you put us out on MVA at Simmons Southbound at Commerce? 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
1: See Rescue 53 right here, I'll be notified. Rescue 53, can you put some comments in for them? They're going to want something.
0: Received.

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0: 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If you don't mind, can you go for double doors and just hang out there? It came in as a seizure. We didn't call it in, but I think Southwest called it in. 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

0: Sea Bridge medic. 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
1: And rescue 11. 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

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Bye. 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
3: We're clear from our last run. Can you give us that run off Rescue 20?
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0: 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Be advised, we got updated address southbound D&T at Walnut Hill.
1: Engine 43, receive. Receive, we're going to hit southbound Walnut Hill. If not, we'll go back north and turn around.
2: Southbound.
3: Truck 27 received. This is going to be southbound toll road between Walnut Hill and Northwest Highway. Engine 43, blocker 43, you can disregard.
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0: Appreciate. Give us that run off of Rescue 6 at 3737 Munger Ave.
1: He's 6 in disregard.
0: Rescue 6 received. Thank you, Ace.
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3: 60 at rescue 73. Rescue 73, this will mean Garland's jurisdiction. You may clear.
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0: 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We drove up on it. It's on the access road.

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1: 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Can you go ahead and give us that runoff of Rescue 52?
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0: 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We're clear from the hospital. We can take that runoff for SC-29 in our district.
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0: Please stand by. We got, what, three words. I'll check the phone history.
1: Yes, 40. We've checked the what three words, and we've tried the callback twice. No answer on the callback.
0: Engine 40, there's no previous call history with any other further information, just normal caller hangups.
1: Receive. We're not finding anything. We're going to clear up.
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0: 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Rescue 57, go.
1: Just said it sounded like he's under the canopy there, and there's nothing further.
0: So I repeat the last message.
1: Rescue 57, the call taker said he's going to be under the canopy. That's all we have.
0: Where is he? Rescue 29.
2: 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We can take that MVC from engine 3.
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0: 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How far are y'all from the quick trip?
1: We are here looking at Rescue 29.
0: 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Y'all work out.

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Hey, well, our run and Rescue 57's run are the same run. Patient fled scene upon arrival. Can you make sure to let DPD know?

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0: 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Looks like they're at a Chevron, but this came from DPD side. 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

0: 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Engine 37, I saw you disregarded hazmat. Are you going to need a battalion chief?
1: That's a negative. We got it.
0: Read the 660 battalion 3, you can disregard. Hazmat 37, notify me when you're clear.
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0: You don't have an ETA on police on this run?
1: So we got two elements. One shows at scene, one shows en route.

0: 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Yeah, can I get a wrist charge dislocation? I got about a 6-inch lag to the left leg.
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10th Infantry 33, Engine 52, Engine 14, Truck 33, Truck 23, Battalion 6, Battalion 9, Engine 50 as red. Structure fire reported, 2207 West Illinois Avenue, Cross Street, South Montreal Avenue, Box 33, Double Op 40, COM 5, TAC 6, time 1655.

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0: Hey, Lou, y'all can disregard. I pulled up the 134 to be fast check and see anything on there. We'll check eastbound. We'll let y'all know if y'all are for now.
1: Reese, we've already flipped it, so we'll go back, we'll check eastbound. I'll let you know if we found it.

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We're en route, but can we see if Capel can take this? We got about 15 minute EGA. Can you take a little, give Capel a call?

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0: 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All units respond to be advised, engine 18 is on location with smoke in the elevator. All units responding, got command 5 and TAC 6.
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